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I take one look at you, you're taking me out.

0: Ray Dalton, Blood Running, 9. Can't hold back, my heart is beating strong. You make it easy when the night's long. Lépdel előre, Sam Feld, Heart Like Mine, már a 8. Kamrat, Be Mine, 7.
1: Be mine, you got me so high, got me so high, but you be mine, let the sun go shine.
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1: They say the holy water's watered down, and this town's lost its faith. Our colors will fade eventually, so if our time is running out, day after day, we'll make the mundane a masterpiece. Oh my, my, oh my, my love, I take one look

Please do not be alarmed. Remain calm. Do not attempt to leave the dance floor. The DJ booth is conducting a troubleshoot test of the entire system. Somehow, while the party was in progress, an unidentified frequency has been existing in the system for some time.

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1: Every time that we free, every time that we dance to the beat, every time we kick it, you need, every time that we rock to the beat.

And I only drink when I overthink. I only smoke when I drink. And I only drink when I overthink.